Oogie, oogie, oogie, jiggle, wiggle, and dance like the roof on fire. 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
3: 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Take it away!
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5: Okay, maraming salamat, Quincy. 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
6: 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Let's see, no? In the future. But precisely, we will protect, no, the rights of our farmers. 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
6: 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At yun na nabanggit kanina ni Director Nebrea, no, na obligado pa rin sila na magbayad ng taxes. It will benefit also the local government units kasi kapag collective pa siya, wala pa siyang ano eh specific area to pay, no. 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Kasi yung lifeblood po kasi ng ating local government is the real property taxes paid annually. Yun po.
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3: At inyo narinig ang pahayag ni na Undersecretary Dinya Taduran, Director for Bureau of Agrarian Legal Assistance, Attorney Eugene Foliante, at Officer in Charge Assistant Director of the Bureau of Land Acquisition and Distribution na si Engineer Manuel Nebreha. Maraming salamat po at mabuhay po ang Department of Agrarian Reform!
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8: 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And it was just pointed out to me that the elections in September will be 50 years after the Tripoli Agreement.
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3: At hanggang dito muna ang ating programa. 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At Thank you rin po sa ating mga kaibigan sa PBS Engineering Division. 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
23: You're tuned in to Capital 104.3 Negosyo with Joe, guys. Thank you. Thank you so much for those of you guys who have been following us for the past 2 months. This is our 14th episode. Season finale tayo, mga brad, mga ka-negosyo here on our program. Yours truly, my name is Joe. Of course, here in the program, we feature and we guest mga seasoned entrepreneurs, mga success stories, mga household names. And we are very excited today. Of course, I am very excited because we came from the same school of this guy. I'm very excited because this guy, of course, is a household name. Personally biased ko yun. Kasi nga, I am a very big fan of his product. And before we introduce him, magpapakilala muna kami. Guys, again, we are on Capital 104.3. Please find us on Facebook, on YouTube, and on... Nasa mo ba tayo? YouTube, TikTok as well. And na rin tayo. And of course, for those of you who are watching the replays, tayo po ay nasa Radyo Magazine every Saturdays from 4 to 5 p.m. And we are on Radyo Sports every Sundays on 8 to 9 in the morning. Okay, so again, in case you are a first-time listener, I'm gonna give you a preview kung ano pong ginagawa namin dito. Again nga po, nag-featured kami, nag-guest tayo ng mga talagang mga galing na tao. Siyempre, personally vouch ng mga produkto. And we get real-life advice, real-life guide on how it is to be a successful entrepreneur. Alright, so without further ado, let's cut to the chase. I-welcome na po natin ang ating programa. Again, this guy, I look up to him. Grabe kasi ang dami yung pinagdaanan, pero I'm gonna let him tell you more about it. So let's welcome the program, guys. The man himself. Hindi po siya si Frankie, ah. Of course, the president and co-owner of Frankie's Buffalo Wings, Sir Ed. Magandang hapon, Ed.
0: Hello, hello.
23: Ayan, so,
0: thanks for having me.
23: Yes, thank you so much, bro. Of course, full disclosure po, kami po ay nanggaling sa isang eskwelahan dyan po sa may Taft Avenue sa kanto ng Vito Cruz. Younger bro, no? ID?
0: 105.
23: So marami tayong listeners na taga-school eh. Siyempre ito yung mga ka-CLA building natin. Alright, so again, ang panauin po natin ngayong hapong ito, of course, si Ed. Siya po ang president ngayon and co-owner rather of Buffalo. What's the right name? Sorry, bro.
0: Frankie's New York Buffalo Wings.
23: Frankie's New York Buffalo Wings. And for those of you wings lovers out there, you cannot love wings without having Frankie's on top of or one of the top five maybe. Pero mamaya sabihin ko kay Ed, yung dating kinakain ko. Pero mamaya na tayo kwentuhan. Sige, chef. Not really chef. Pero Ed, bro, welcome to the show. Para po sa mga hindi nakakaalam sa Frankie's, I'm gonna let the guy introduce the product himself. Ed, can you please introduce yourself and of course your product?
0: Yeah, so I'm Ed Fermalo. I'm one of the owners and president of Frankie's New York Buffalo Wings. And we are a casual dining restaurant. But we have two formats. So we have restaurants and we also have food halls in different parts of Metro Manila. Yeah, so yun, right now we have 25 stores, mostly in Metro Manila, but we have so far expanded in Cavite and in Bulacan as well. No? So we specialize in buffalo wings and other flavors of chicken wings. But we also have burgers, pastas, and even desserts as well. No? So yun, but more than that, actually, we really pride ourselves in doing our best talaga to provide great food and an awesome experience for our guests.
23: Speaking of great food, sabi ko nga po, no, hindi pwedeng mahilig kayo sa buffalo wings kasi hindi ko nakakain sa Frankie's. Mamaya, I'm gonna tell you the story behind that. Anyway, bro, before you guys are this big, because of course, you're not gonna say it yourself, pero malaki na ang Frankie's ngayon. You guys are very successful, wings joint. But before that, bro, can you just... I'm gonna tap on the human side of Ed muna, ha? So before you were Frankie's and this... chain of buffalo joints. Can you give us ano yung background mo sa kanila? Nag-aral, nag-entrepreneur ka ba o yung family mo ba entrepreneur? Can you tell us more about yourself?
0: Sige. So actually, I was born to a family of doctors.
23: No? Doctors.
0: So both my parents are physicians. My mom is a ped and neuro. Tapos my dad naman is an OB. No, OB. So tandem sila.
23: Nice.
0: So pag napaanak yung dad ko, refer din yung mom ko. Tapos my eldest brother is also a doctor, pero the rest of my other siblings, me and my two sisters, we didn't follow in their footsteps.
23: Right,
0: kasi
23: right.
0: Our parents were very kumbaga they let us do what we wanted.
23: Really?
0: Kumbaga, 'di ba most doctors parang
23: yes, 'di ba? Oh, kasunod na.
0: Magkakasunod yan the whole family, lahat ng mga anak, no. So only my brother out of his own free will yung nag-medicine din, no. So yun. So shortly after I graduated from La Salle, my course was Comm Arts, actually, you know. But a lot of people would ask me, "So sir, what's your course?" Sabihin ko, "Comm Arts." Sabihin nila, "Ano? Commerce?" Sabihin ko, "Comm Arts, Communication Arts." So parang they would like to think na yung background
23: yes,
0: yung business.
23: Mm-hmm.
0: Kaya iniisip nila commerce, no. Mm-hmm. Pero actually I was a film major, no, in
23: La Salle.
0: Thesis namin was a short film. Yeah, so medyo malayo yung napuntang industry, no? Yeah, so eventually, I tried the corporate world for about 3 months. And siguro, safe to say, within that 3 months, na-realize ko it wasn't really for me.
23: Right, right.
0: And I had two of my high school friends, Mark and Gilbert muna, also from the same barkada as my co-founders in Frankie's. They invited me to do a parang shawarma concept, no?
1: Okay.
0: Along with our other friend, no, Charles naman. So, apat kami. And sabi ko, sige, why not? Kasi I didn't know what to do, eh. Kasi I was about to resign from my work.
1: I get it.
0: I wasn't sure what to do. Sabi ko, try ko. Wala naman mawawala. Konting investment lang, no? So, we tried it out. And surprisingly, nagustuhan ko siya. Na-enjoy ko siya. We were young. We were 22. But I guess we were a bit more carefree during that time. So, medyo, it did well actually.
1: Uh-huh.
0: Ang ginawa namin parang Persian resto bar.
1: Right, right. What's the name again?
0: Kima Kima naman.
1: Kima Kima, I think I've tried.
0: It was in Sheridan, in Mandaluyong. Pioneer pala, sorry.
1: Mm.
0: So, it did well, but because we were young pa, andaya pa namin hindi alam, no? Siguro medyo nakawan kami.
1: Right.
0: And andami pang kailangan matutunan, no? Eventually, the owner of the property decided to build a condominium on the space.
1: Mm.
0: So after 7 months, we had to close it down.
1: Right. No?
0: And from there, I felt that pwede akong gawing, mag-pivot ako to hindi resto bar, but more of a casual or...
1: Dining.
0: Sorry, mali pa, hindi casual. More on fast food na Persian. Kasi super hili ko sa kebabs, eh.
1: Talaga?
0: Favorite ko yan, eh. Like, comfort food ko sila, Mr. Kebab.
1: Correct, correct.
0: Almost before Beirut.
1: Beirut.
0: So, I asked one of my blockmates, no, si Carlo Cruz from La Salle, if he wanted to do
1: same
0: it
1: course.
0: With me. Same course. Tapos Mark and Gilbert, nagkanya-kanya na kami, basically. And, ginawa namin, I named it Kebab Bob.
1: Kebab Bob.
0: Para catchy.
1: Okay.
0: But I think we opened in a place in Caloocan na matao siya. 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
1: Ito ba yung sa ano, Victory Mall?
0: 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But
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0: 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No? So, people there would rather eat Master Shomai or Hong Kong style Shomai noodles.
1: Yeah, sa baba.
0: Yeah, so within 3-4 months, we had to close it down. Kasi, ang sama nung benta, grabe. May isang araw nga, benta namin, 87 pesos lang eh.
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1: 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Hindi ibig sabihin pala na may maraming foot traffic, it would translate to sales.
0: True. Yes.
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1: Alright, so 3 to 4 months.
0: So we closed it down. We found a space in Ortigas. 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No? But it was at the back of Emerald, eh. Hindi siya yung along the main
1: strata. 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
0: Strata 100, that
1: yung building. Yes, the old building.
0: Yeah. So, medyo sa likod siya. And that did a lot better than the Caloocan one.
1: Okay.
0: Pero siguro ako, another lesson learned. Tinipid ko yung manpower kasi we only had like 3 staff. Tapos syempre, mag-day off pinsan. So, 2 lang. Pag lunch time, may pila kami. Pero ang tagal ng food dahil nga short-handed kami, 2 lang yung tao, minsan tutulong kami. So, feeling ko, that's why minsan may mga hindi bumabalik kasi natagalan sa food, lunch break, 1 hour lang, di ba? So, that one lasted for about a year and a half.
1: Same product to, yung...
0: Yeah, same product, no? And at that point, some months okay, some months, most months negative, no? I had to borrow from my siblings, my mom.
1: Sumabot sa point na ganyan.
0: Yeah, my best friend, my other friends, I borrowed money to pay for rent, no? Until one point, talagang sabi ng partner ko, yung business partner ko, si Carlo, sabi niya, bro, ano na?
1: I think tama na to.
0: Time to let go na. We can't keep hoping na mag-pick up to. So, yun, eventually, we let it go. And then, from there, at one point, sinabi ako ng mom ko, baka dapat maghanap ka na ng work.
1: Hi, tita. Magtrabaho na, uy.
0: And you can't blame her. Eh, diba?
1: Siyempre, mother.
0: So, before that, yung concept ng Frankies, I conceptualized it na during those days. Pero, ginawa ko na siya sa Photoshop.
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0: Like, I wanted it to be red and black. 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
0: 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They're both named Kevin.
1: Nalito ako sa dalawang yan, ah. Okay.
0: But to keep it simple na lang, the other one is nickname na niya Bin.
1: Si Bin, ah, si Bin.
0: Kasi binibiro naman yan before na Kibin, Kibin. Yeah, naging Bin siya.
1: So,
0: Ben and Kevin, okay, they approached me, sabi nila, Ed, gusto namin mag-food industry, pero since ikaw may experience ka na, maybe we can work together.
1: Right.
0: So, may concept sila called the Chicken Factory. We did that together. Mm. Different kinds of chicken from all over the world. Satay, Hainanese, Buffalo. So, nakahanap ako location sa Eastwood. Sabi ko, sige, game ako, gawin natin. Then, yung mom naman ni Kevin, so mm-hmm. Auntie Grace.
1: I always hear your name when you kwento that. Auntie Grace.
0: Oh. She's responsible for a lot of our recipes. She helped us out. She has 10% of the company as well.
1: Yun, actually, I was about to ask that. Okay. Uh-oh. Sige, tuloy yung kwento,
0: so,
1: bro.
0: 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So, ginawa namin yun. Ganun na naman. Yung building pala where we opened, apparently may parang...
1: Sa Eastwood na to, bro.
0: Eastwood to. Oh, Eastwood but to. Office building siya eh.
1: Okay, okay.
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0: 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Within 3-4 months, negative na naman. So,
1: this is the Chicken Factory na?
0: Yeah, ito yung Chicken Factory. Okay. So, yun na. Parang sabi namin, we have to close this. Mm. And sabi ko, actually may isa pa akong concept if you guys are game to do it.
1: Alright.
0: So, kumakain pa nga kami sa Uncle Mo's noon in City Gold. And favorite area namin yun kasi course, open course, till early morning, diba?
1: So, parang gutom lasing eh.
0: Na-realize namin, yun yung perfect market for
1: the brand,
0: for the concept, for the franchise. And they like the idea rin. Since di naman ako chef or di ako nagluluto masyado, so si Auntie Grace ulit tumulong sa amin doon with the recipes. Oh. So we worked hard on the menu, pinitch namin siya. 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
1: In City Golf.
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0: 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So, improvised talaga. So, ayun. Then, we opened, September 2012.
1: Right. It's September 2012. 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
0: Bugsies used to be there.
1: Yeah, Bugsies before.
0: 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So, ayun. 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And I had a good feeling about it. 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So
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2: sa customer.
1: Sa, oh, sa guest. So, eventually, I would have to transfer to a coffee shop and finish my work there kasi napupuno na. So, that's how it, ano, that's how
0: nice,
1: it
0: nice.
1: Started.
0: So, parang, bro, you graduated 2009.
1: Eight.
0: Parang if I'm counting the math, so 9, 10, 11, 12. And between, in those 4 years, parang you've tried different concepts already. I think my question is, just to give more humanity, just to make you more human, you've had your share of success sa mga products mo, you've had your share of hindi rin ganun ka-successful. Is it innate in you that you are positive na parang maganda yung outlook mo sa buhay? 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Sabi ko, ayoko, Nick, ayoko. 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
1: Sige, so actually, the lowest point in my life was yung last spot namin sa kebab, Bobby's or Ortigas nga.
0: Right. 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
1: Sa Strata. 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We were having breakfast ng family ko. 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
0: 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I understand.
1: 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So, that was one of the lowest points of my life. And during that span din, at 1.70 pesos na lang laman ang wallet ko. 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
1: 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No? But that was the lowest point
0: kay
1: of
0: mami
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1: life.
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1: 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So, yun, that was really a... Siguro yun yung lowest point na maaalala ko. 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
1: parang,
0: 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Did she encourage you? Talagang magtrabaho ka na talaga?
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1: Yeah.
0: So, Auntie Grace, again, you'll be mentioned a lot here.
1: Yeah.
0: How long did it take you to mag-testing lang ng mga flavors, yung lahat dyan? Did it take you a few months?
1: A few weeks lang, actually. Really? A few weeks lang. And most of the flavors ng wings... When we were taste testing sa house nila Kevin, ano lang yun? Actually, isang araw lang yun. Isang araw namin ginawa yun. Pero we consumed about 3 kilos of chicken.
0: Gawin naman yun.
1: Oo. Para, I think the following day, nag-basketball kami. Yung pawis namin parang ano eh, chicken oil eh.
0: Langis.
1: but a few weeks for the whole menu, but the chicken flavors actually parang ano lang yun eh. I think within a few days natapos namin yun eh. So yun. So Auntie Grace was in charge of the recipes. Ako naman sa marketing side, I developed the brand along
0: pricing,
1: with some help
0: costing,
1: then with
0: costing.
1: The Kevins. Costing, tinulungan din ako ni Auntie Grace doon. Tapos we did the pricing together nila Kevin. What we wanted the pricing to be para accessible siya, value for money.
0: That time, yes, yeah.
1: Kasi nung time na yun, lahat ng ibang wings places, masarap naman, pero mataas yung price eh. Tapos maliit yung serving size.
0: Maliit yung manok, di ba?
1: Oo, maliit yung manok. So parang we felt na doon kami pwede mag-edge. Nalakihan namin konti yung manok. 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

0: value for money. Yeah.
1: 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Yeah, dami ng mga flavors. 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Special shoutout kay Auntie Grace. Bro, who gets the final go? Kapag, okay, flavor for example, the garlic parmesan or yung barbecue o kaya yung my favorite, yung buffalo wings. Sino ang final parang taste test?
0: During the early days, it was really the three of us. So, but as you went along, nung pinaprofessionalize na namin yung company, talagang ano, medyo pinabayaan na ako nila Kevin to make those decisions. No?
1: But CEO ka na.
0: Sometimes I also prefer to get their support or their input when we do something major like that.
1: Food in lasa eh, diba?
0: Yeah. So minsan kailangan magtanggal ng flavors, mag-add ng ganitong flavor. So also the input of the team. We get the input of the team. May R&D na kasi kami ngayon. Mm. And we have the rest of our team na ano, may mga input din sila kasi syempre sila yung on the ground. Mm. Eh, diba? So yeah, now ano, we get their input as well. I'd like to think naman na ano, they gave me the reins na to make the decision. Pero just the same, I still consult them if I can.
1: So, lahat ng flavors na yun, bro, just to clarify. Alam mo lahat ng lasa na yun, so pasado lahat sa yun.
0: Yeah, pretty much.
1: Kaya ako tinatanong kasi favorite ko talaga yung buffalo wings. I mean, yung buffalo wings na classic flavor. Ha? Later magkikwento ko. 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
0: Yeah.
1: Gusto ko yung flavor nila. Parang nga, parang, nung sinabi mong lumiliit na yung manok nila, kasi hindi na ganun ka-quality yung product. Sabi ko, okay. Anyway, Frankie's na ako. Anyway, alright, so, Ed, I'm gonna pause you right there muna, bro. Sabi ng tech ko, we are 20 minutes. Ang bilis ng kwentuhan, grabe.
0: Ah, okay.
1: 20 minutes into the program already. But, I'm gonna ask you more about the business already and more of the how you run things naman when we get back from the break. Pero again, special shoutout kay Tita. What's your mom's name?
0: Loni.
1: Tita Loni, thank you po sa inayaan yung si Ed Bacamali. At syempre kay Auntie Grace for the recipes. In the meantime, guys, mag-music break muna tayo. This one, of course, is one of the songs from our generation back in 2008, bro, ha? Ano? Wala pa, graduate ka naman ito, hindi pa. This is Kings of Leon, taking it back to 18 years ago. You're still tuned into Capital 104.3. This is You Somebody, The Go Show with Joe. Thank you so much and keep it locked in.

0: Negosyo with Joe. Paano ba magsimula ng negosyo? 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Tune in to Negosyo with Joe. 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Negosyo with Joe.
1: You're still tuned in to Capital 104.3. Guys, Negosyo with Joe. Welcome once again. Welcome po sa programa. We are now on our second half of today's episode na season finale po natin, na season 2 finale of the program. So we are very thankful so far for the last 2 months na sa mga sumuporta, sa mga laging guests po namin. Of course, to our station manager, to our supervisor, to our team, thank you so much for being with us for the past 2 months. And of course, sabi ko nga po kanina, what better way to end the finale or the season rather, then with a bang, and of course, an industry leader, syempre. And syempre, personal bias ko yun, sorry. Personal bias ko yun because I've been a long-time fan of this guy and their product. Let's welcome back to the show, the one and only Sir Ed from Fracky. Sir Ed, magandang hapon.
2: Yan, hello.
1: So yun nga po, guys. So si Ed, as you can see siguro sa mga manonood sa atin, parang very nonchalant, no? Very casual lang si Ed, very chill lang. Pero natouch ako kanina nung senior niya story niya na nag-breakdown nga siya kay Tita. 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Alright, so in your case, bro, since 2012 and now, what do you think are the most important lessons muna na natutunan mo in your going 15 years of Fracky's?
2: Okay, so siguro yung early lessons ko dun sa early days ng Fracky's was yun nga, location is everything for F&B. If kuwari may ano ka, may dine-in ka and everything. And you have to make sure you know your market. You have to know kung sino talaga yung ano mo, kinikater mo. Kasi kahit gaano karaming tao yung isang lugar, like in that particular mall, first location namin. If it's not your market, then you won't do well. So you have to know muna who you are targeting. That's one. Then syempre, second was yung na-mention ko earlier na dapat huwag matipirin yung tao. You have to make sure na kung any service na gusto mong mabigay, you have to invest in it as well. So when you open the first branch of Fracky's, talagang we wanted to make sure na kompleto yung tao namin. Kompleto yung team, no? And later on as we grew, siguro one realization is you have to find good people to work with you. Kasi hindi siya pwedeng reliant lang on the founder's efforts. Kasi you will burn out eh. So I was lucky I started young. So I had all the energy during the early days. So, but I can imagine if I'm starting now, ngayon, hindi ko kakayanin yung mga 12 to 16 hour work days na ginagawa ko during that time. No? So I'm lucky I started early. So yun din, if you have a chance, start early, mas maganda. The earlier you fail, the earlier you learn, the earlier you fail forward, di ba? So, but that's not to say naman na too late na kuha rin medyo better. I think anybody naman, like si KFC for example, di ba? He started senior na siya. But anyway, so yun lang, very important talaga na, ano, na you empower also your people. Team. You find the right people and you empower your team. Kasi a lot of them actually know a lot more, no? Kasi isa sa mga natutunan ko over the years is that you have to find people who are smarter than you.
1: That's good.
2: No, you can't be the smartest person in the room. So, yun nga. So, eventually, we hired mga different department heads namin. Our first supervisor, si Lane, who's now our head of operations.
1: Hi, Aileen pala. Sorry. Thank you pala.
2: Tapos si Aileen naman. Si Aileen eventually, you know. Before Aileen, there was Mahoy. Then Aileen became our head of people and culture. Then we have Claudine for finance and our other departments pa for supply chain, for quality, for IT, no? So, hindi ko na isa-isahin, no? But our team talaga are the ones na talagang who drove our success.
1: Oo, kasi bro, di ba? I mean, again, hindi sa pagbubuhat ng bangko, pero unti-unti talaga yung paglago nyo na talagang lumaki na kayo yung Fracky's from Auntie Grace's house in your or Kevin's house rather. Ngayon talaga medyo malaki na yung operations nyo. So, would you say talaga, bro, essentially, in any business that is for that matter, whether F&B or corporate, na importante talaga, of course, number one, importante ba talaga ang team, bro? And syempre, meron kang people and culture. Could you elaborate more on the culture? But may people and culture ka na? Si Ma'am Aileen, bakit?
2: Actually, it used to be our HR. Mm. So from HR, we wanted to brand it in such a way na hindi ma-feel ng mga tao na pinupulis sila.
1: Correct.
2: So noong una, TMD yung pangalan ng department nila, Talent Management and Development. Tapos eventually, si Aileen proposed to rebrand to People and Culture, you know, which we felt is more appropriate kasi tao nga naman, di ba? Tao nga naman sila. So, People and of course, focusing also on building our culture. Correct. No? Yun talaga yung isa sa mga fina-focus din talaga namin, to have a healthy working environment. Yeah. Kasi alam namin na if we take care of our employees, they will take care of our guests. So, ayun, that's why, yun yung emphasis namin dun sa department. Rather than HR na parang sometimes
1: parang police
2: yung connotation, di ba?
1: Parang bantay, no? Parang memo.
2: Yes, exactly.
1: So you really feel na, again, all these years, any company po, kailangan na rin talagang certain culture na kayo na parang pinaprotektahan ba? O may parang core values ba kayo?
2: Yes, we have our core values as well. You know?
1: And tapos again, very proud po tayo na LaSalle graduate din po ang ating kasama ngayon. Ito naman bro, next question ko, kanina off the air, we were talking about branding. Now, branding specifically with Frankies. Can you share with us yung the importance and the gravity of sustaining a brand, pati yung ano, paano mo pinaprotektahan yun with your brand particularly?
2: Ayun, so actually, dun papasok yung course ko, which, diba, which
1: yun,
2: is
1: the communication
2: course. Nakatulong din.
1: Nakatulong.
2: Diba? So parang, I really felt na important muna na ma-visually ma-communicate mo what your brand is all about, and na parang when they see those colors, when they see that ambience, alam na nila, ay, Frankies yan, diba? So, we felt that's how we could set ourselves apart, no? Na parang a place na pwedeng tambayan din, diba? 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
2: 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Then at the same time, maganda yung brand recall, no? So we identified yung colors na red and black and white. At the same time, sabi ko kasi, baka last hura ko na to. 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So dapat talaga,
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2: 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So sabi ko, dapat red color kasi appetizing. So, yun.
1: Last kanina nga bro, sabi ko, we were talking off the air about the other brand na dati nating alam. Of course, the name and the colors and the identifications is one thing.
2: Mm.
1: Pero we also talked about sustaining the quality of the product. How do you do that? And how do you make sure na consistent lagi ang, in my experience, of course, consistent siya. Pero sa company, sa Frankie specifically, your name is nice already, but how do you maintain the good quality of your product without, of course, compromising the quality?
2: So actually, may trial and error din naman. No? When we started expanding, we had 3 stores. Kanya-kanyang gawa pa ng sauce noon time.
1: Ooh,
2: wala pa kasi kaming commissary that time. Right. We just had the recipe. Pero depende rin sa gumagawa minsan, 'di ba, parang
1: dinagdag
2: bawas pag. So we had concerns early on na parang, in City Golf ganito yung lasa. How come in Aura bakit
1: sa Petolio,
2: iba, 'di ba? So parang from there we realized we had to put up a commissary. So nung nagka-commissary na kami, yun talaga yung protektahan namin, no? Yung mga matagal na naming tao sa stores, yun yung dinala namin sa commissary. And at the same time, we hired QA nga, no? From Casey to Michael, yung mga early QA namin. They really helped develop yung mga standards that would protect our brand, no? Like the size of the wings. Meron naman na kami inspection since. Pero sila, standardized talaga nila. And to be honest, sobrang higpit ng QA namin sa pag-receive ng raw mats.
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2: 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The quality and the consistency. So, we have to protect that.
1: Let me pivot konti, bro, Ed. Dun sa ngayon, nobody in the business po, especially in the F&B, nobody is impervious sa price increase, sa mga market forces. Ngayon, sabi ko kanina, yung gustong-gusto kong term, bro, sa pagkain ngayon is value for money, di ba? Value for money.
2: Yeah.
1: Hindi siya mura, hindi siya mahal. You get the value you're paying for. How important is value for money, at least in Frankies?
2: I think especially in the context of our economy now and the situation globally, all the more na talagang important na accessible ka. And I think during our early days, and that's what made people, I mean, find out about Frankie's kasi afford nila eh. Kaya nilang accessible siya eh, 'di ba? So if masyado kang expensive, people never get the opportunity to try you eh. And for me naman, value for money is different from cheap eh.
1: All right,
2: 'di ba? So kaya nakita namin yung market namin very diverse from A to C. Yung market namin, it's very wide kasi regardless eh, kung yung medyo lower income or yung...
1: Kumakain pa rin eh.
2: Kumakain pa rin sila ng Frankie's eh. So may mga kilala ako na medyo AB pero regular guests namin sa Frankie's. So I think for most people, if they can eat something na great value for money and hindi naman sobrang cheap yung dating.
1: Correct,
2: nag-invest naman kami sa interiors namin, sa branding namin,
1: packaging.
2: Sa packaging as well. So I think people will still buy it. As long as alam nila, sulit talaga eh. It's, they get their money.
1: I forgot who said that, pero yun nga po, yung, minsan kasi diba, pag lumaban ka sa, so definitely hindi ka sa price war, bro. Never ka nag-ano sa price war kasi, yung, alam mo yung bababa ka ng pressure. Never kang dumapo sa isip mo yung mag-price work ka or makisabay.
2: We study the competition as well, no? So we make sure naman na hindi rin kami more expensive or sana a notch lower kami dun sa competition, no? So yun, we just want to be accessible talaga. Yun yung unang iniisip namin, no? But syempre we also have to factor in the cost.
1: Correct.
2: Kasi tumataas na yung
1: cost, eh, no? So the reason why I'm asking, Ed, kasi nga marami nakikinig sa ating yung mga foodies din, diba? And ako, sabi ko kanina may tindahan din tayo. 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Pero ngayon nga, Ed, since you're very particular with your, sobrang strict yung QA mo, did you ever receive naman na medyo hindi na makagandahang feedback? And how did you handle that? Especially siguro in the early days. Ngayon, parang wala na mapupunan kay Frankie's. Pero how did you handle, or even now, kung meron man, meron ba mga negative feedback about Frankie's? And how do you handle that naman?
2: I think, to be honest, taste is subjective eh. So, I think you also have to acknowledge yung strengths mo. At the same time, realize na hindi lahat mapiplease mo eh. Hindi naman, si Frankie's hindi siya for everybody eh. Some people think, masyadong nakakasuya, masyadong malasa.
1: Maanghang.
2: Some people think, ang oily. Some people think, maanghang masyado or kulang sa anghang. You know? So, I think at the end of the day, as long as our market is happy and kami rin, we know and we believe in our own product, no? I think as long as we don't stray away from that, we don't stray away from our core values as well, then I think naman we'll be fine. But syempre, dapat open din eh. Kasi may mga negative, till now, may mga negative comments pa rin. Kasi libo-libo yung guests na sinaserve namin on daily basis. Parang impossible na wala kang guest na may encounter.
1: Who handles that?
2: We have a team. We have a team. It used to be marketing, but I wanted marketing to be able to focus on creative aspect of the business. So we have a team, like a 4-5-man team na trabaho lang nila sumagot sa social media tsaka sa guest support email namin to address yung concerns.
1: Nice,
2: kasi
1: nice.
2: That's how you win them back. And sometimes nga, pag na-win back mo sila, mas loyal pa sila.
1: Nice.
2: Parang sabi namin, every guest mahalaga. Dapat kada complaint ina-address natin.
1: Nice,
2: no?
1: Very
2: so,
1: nice.
2: So yun, that's our mentality talaga to address the guest concerns and to improve from there.
1: Whether
2: so
1: you get better. Yes.
2: Yeah.
1: Right now, operator ka pa rin, bro? I mean, operator ka pa rin sa company or you're now more of the admin side or...
2: Mas hawak ko na yung oras ko, but to be honest, I'm still involved in a lot of the day-to-day. But siguro hindi na yung sobrang nitty-gritty. Kasi pag may mga ganyan, our people naman, especially our department heads, they're on top of it. And they can be, they can be relied on. And yung program nga na tinake ko, yung EO Accelerator, it really helped me to kind of step back a bit.
1: Nice.
2: Our people do what they're good at.
1: Yun. Bro, I just got a signal from our tech that we are now on our 45th minute. Oh. Ang bilis na oras, grabe. Siguro last 2-3 questions na lang, Ed, before we officially let you go. Sa mga ka-tune in lang po, again, we have here Ed Firmilo of... Firmilo, tama bro?
2: Firmilo,
1: from of Frankie's. At hindi po dahil nandyan si Ed, pero yung nga po, personal bias ko talaga is Frankie's. Basta wings, wala na iba. Frankie's lang yan. Ang tanong ngayon, bro... The Filipino, of course, mahilig kumain ng mga Pinoy, di ba? Laging kumakain. Do you still have, are you still open to ideas? Nagtatry ka pa rin ba ng mga ibang pagkain? Tapos, do you still try the competition minsan. Are you still open to learning basically? That's what I'm trying to ask.
2: Yeah, so actually nag-launch kami ng salads namin just a few weeks ago.
1: Okay.
2: No? So parang exploratory lang. So just seeing, since medyo yung trend is going healthier, so baka our market might want to try healthier alternatives from us. No? So we're just trying that, exploring lang. And I think at the end of the day, you just have to be curious and be, you know, don't be afraid of failure siguro. Try and error lang. No? See what works, see what doesn't work. No? So yun, I think it's really being more, more open. At the same time, while staying true to your core, na wings talaga yung pinaka-forte namin. Huwag namin kakalimutan.
1: Yun na nga yung susunod kong tanong, bro, na ano naman yung pwede mo pang i-advise as, hindi naman tayo ganun katandaan. We are in our almost 40s or in our 40s. Sa mga bata, especially now our younger generation who has an idea or so, has an idea or two, na gustong mag-try, Ed. Of course, alam nila yung pinagdaanan mo. What would you advise? Tito advice ba? Tito ka na rin. Tito advice na tayo. Ano may papayo mo sa mga, siguro regardless of age, siguro kung meron mang 1, 2, 3, or 5 tips na talagang very important if you are an entrepreneur.
2: Okay. For me, it's about focusing on what value you can bring. No? Don't just focus on the money or the profits. Kasi as long as you focus on your product, and what you can bring to the table, what difference you can make. Dapat very clear sa yung purpose mo eh. Na. So sa amin, yung purpose namin is to provide the best chicken wings experience in the world. Yun yung purpose namin, talagang to give our best to do that. No? So with that in our as our mindset, parang the money it follows eh. The money it follows kasi you're able to provide something of great value. So yun lang. Dapat importante rin na alam mo yung financials mo, yung numbers mo. But at the same time, the pinaka-driving force should be of providing something of value to other people. No? And from there, if you're really good at something, then people will pay you for it.
1: That's and again, thank you kay Auntie Grace. Kasi seryoso ba? Talaga si Auntie Grace talaga may kinalaman dyan. As in,
2: yeah, hanggang ngayon. Minsan pupunta pa rin siya.
1: Grabe si Auntie Grace. Yung recipe, grabe Auntie Grace. Pero cook ba si Auntie Grace?
2: Actually she's a housewife pero yun talaga yung ano niya yun yung passion niya.
1: Kung wala si Auntie, so essentially bro, kung wala si Auntie Grace, walang Frankies.
2: I would say a big part of Frankies.
1: Oh, kasi yeah. Yung recipe anyway. So ay nako, we have a few last minutes ah. Last question na lang talaga. Sige, since Frankies now bro is very strong, I would say the stronghold of your brand within NCR Plus, I guess it's very solid already. What's the long-term vision, Ed, for nationwide ba or regional ba or how do you see Frankies in the next 10-20 years?
2: Actually our goal in the next few years is to go provincial pa. So hopefully by 2029 balak namin may Visayas na sana kami. Eventually Mindanao, then who knows? We're also open to going international kung magiging receptive naman yung market in Southeast Asia or the other parts of Asia. No? So, yun, talagang we want to be able to bring Frankies to more people pa. Yeah, so yun.
1: I was supporting that kasi nga po, promise, napaka-quality talaga. Eh, hindi dahil nandiyan ka ha, pero super quality po talaga yung Frankies. So, how do you feel now, bro? You're now Frankies. I mean, breaking down to Tita. Ngayon, how do you feel about yourself? I mean, masaya ba? Kamusta?
2: Grateful lang. Lang na I get to do this. We get to provide quality jobs for people. We get to make people happy, no? Through our stores, through our products. So just really grateful na, sabi ko nga, God-given to. I'm not even a chef, diba? Hindi nga ako business graduate. Home arts, communication arts. And yet, God gave us the opportunity to be able to be here. No? So yun lang, talagang really grateful lang. Kasi if nagtitiwala ka talaga and you have a strong purpose and a strong why, then I believe anything is possible.
1: Pero promise talaga, Ed, yung classic, OG talaga. Yun talaga po. I mean, you may be very subjective with the other flavors. Pero para sa akin talaga, Ed, yung OG. Ayun, sayang wala pong dala si Ed ngayon.
2: Thank you po sa
1: inyo. Okay lang yun, we will be having later on. Pero again, guys, we're about to wrap this baby up. Again, the season finale of Negosyo with Joe with the one and only in the flesh. Hindi po siya si Frankie sa... Ay, sorry. Saan nga pala galing yung Frankie's pala? Sorry.
2: Kasi yung origins ng ng Buffalo Wings is Italian-American. Italian-American siya. Yung couple who founded it. So parang, we said you wanted a name na that would be a tribute to the roots of Buffalo Wings. So parang you were thinking of the most Italian-American sounding name.
1: Kasi yung Ed, parang...
2: Ed, parang burrito yung binibenta mo, taco eh. Diba?
1: So, parang Mexican, ko, eh.
2: Una, parang Frank, okay ah, Franks. Pero na-realize namin, meron na pala yung sauce na binibenta nga. So, dinugtungan na lang namin, Frankie's.
1: Yun. And now,
2: so,
1: Frankie's is the name, really. The name to go to, ang pinaka-go-to po talaga. Again, hindi po ako bayan ni Ed, pero again, if you haven't tried Frankie's yourself, especially the OG, tapos lagyan mo ng konting ranch. Ranch tsaka ng blue cheese. Okay, aioli dip. Bro, hindi pwede mawalain. Again, Ed, thank you so much.
2: Thank you. Thanks for having me.
1: Thank you
2: for
1: being here in the show. At sabi nga po namin, again, if you are... today is on Friday when you watch this. May long weekend pa lang ngayon, no? So dine into any of your nearest Frankie's branch. And I'm gonna give the floor to Ed po. Siguro last few invitations or promote for Frankie's. Greet your, ano bro, yung mga supporters ng Frankie's. Go ahead.
2: Una, syempre, no, ano, shout out to my wife and to our team, no? Who have been a big part of Frankie's success. No? And of course, no, to our guests, no? Thank you for your patronage. And of course, yun nga, we're always happy to welcome you to our doors. No? So we have 25 stores all over Metro Manila and also in Cavite and in Marilao. No? So hope to see you guys in our stores.
1: Saan yung Cavite, bro?
2: Ayala Malls, Vermosa in Imus. Right. And one in Evo City in Kawit naman.
1: Ayun sa Marilao, sa SM?
2: SM Marilao, correct.
1: Bago lang?
2: Sa New Wing.
1: Sa New Wing.
2: Open January.
1: January pa. Excited ako kasi teka may gawain yung asawa ko. And
2: okay,
1: I'd be remiss. Sorry, I forgot to ask. I'd be remiss and my wife would really hate me for this. Natanong ko, you're married already.
2: Yeah, I'm married.
1: Yeah. And what's her name?
2: Tin, my wife.
1: Ito pa, isa. Last, super, super last question bro kasi magugusto na asawa ko. how important naman, and how crucial is the support of Tin and of course the wife.
2: Ah, so very laking bagay kasi when we were dating pa lang, early days ng Frankie's, my wife was the one helping with the photography of the menu. Oh. Kasi course mate ko yung wife ko sa Lasalle. Ah, so siya naman, kung film major ako siya, photography yung focus niya. So she helped us with the menu and everything to make everything more attractive. Yun. So that's one. Also with how I do things and yung mga policies namin. Behind the scenes, ang dami yung naitutulong sa akin na advice. So, to this day talaga, my wife is a big part of what we do. Sabi ko nga sa kanya, the success of Frankie's, you have more to do with it more than you know. No? If only alam mo lang yung naitulong mo sa Frankie's. No? So malaking bagay talaga. I think I wouldn't have been able to do this without my wife.
1: And again, Tin, Ma'am Tin, thank you so much. Hope to meet you soon. And kaya ko tanong yung bro kasi nga yung wife mo. And the wives are very important. Again, very important. Yes. All right.
2: Correct.
1: And on that note, again, thank you so much to Sir Ed Firmalo of Frankie's. And pag again ha, hindi po ako bayad ni Ed. Pero try nyo guys. Pag di nyo pa na natry ang Frankie's, especially the OG flavor, ranch and aioli. Yun talaga yung go-to dyan.
2: Oh yeah, masarap yun.
1: Sobra, sobra, sarap. Anyway, so that's it for us for this episode, season finale of Negosyo with Joe here in Capital 104.3. I'm gonna leave you guys with this song. Ito, college, ito high school pa lang si Ed nito. This one is coming from Lifehouse rather, Hanging by a Moment back in 2000. Kita-kita po tayo next week again for season 3. Thank you guys. Ingat, God bless.

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